0: 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Aao hun satsang ji, lawa di jo maryada hai prarambh ho rahi hai. So I'm going to ask the couple to please bow and rise. Khade ho jaan. Sarmjot Singh and Ramanpreet Kaur. 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After listening, dona ne namaskar karni hai, matha tekna hai. Which is a symbolic representation that we acknowledge to what Guru Sahib is saying to us. And after you do the matha take, dona ne khade ho jana hai, phir prakarma shuru kar deni hai. The groom will be at the front, followed by the bride. And when you're walking, take your time. Enjoy this moment. Don't rush at all. And when you come to the front, you both bow and rise again. And Gyaniji will read the second love. After listening, you both bow and rise again. Start your second nuptial round. Come to the front, bow and rise again. Similarly, third love and then fourth love. After the fourth one, you both bow and then sit. And then Paisa will sing Anand Sahib, followed by Ardas and the Hukam Nama Sahib. Don't worry, Ganeshji will give you the sign when it's the best time to do the bowing. So we got your back, don't worry. Just focus on listening. So, Aao Hun Sat Sangat Ji, Lama Da Paath Sarvan Karde Ha. Paath Di Seva Nibhare Niyati Satkar Jog, Gyani Surinder Singh Ji, Uparan Tose Lav Da Kirtan, Paisa Pai Harpal Singh Ji, ਹਜ਼ੂਰੀ ਰਾਗੀ ਜਥਾ ਸੱਚਖੰਡ ਸ੍ਰੀ ਹਰਿਮੰਦਰ ਸਾਹਿਬ ਸ੍ਰੀ ਦਰਬਾਰ ਸਾਹਿਬ ਅੰਮ੍ਰਿਤਸਰ ਸਾਹਿਬ ਵਾਲੇ ਆਪ ਨੂੰ ਸੰਗਤਾਂ ਨੂੰ ਸਰਵਣ ਕਰਾਉਣਗੇ ਪ੍ਰੇਮ ਸਹਿਤ ਸਰਵਣ ਕਰੋ ਜੀ ਇਕਾਗਰਤਾ ਬਖਸ਼ਿਸ਼ ਕਰੋ ਗੱਜ ਵੱਜ ਕੇ ਫਤਿਹ ਬੁਲਾਓ ਜੀ ਵਾਹਿਗੁਰੂ ਜੀ ਕਾ ਖਾਲਸਾ ਵਾਹਿਗੁਰੂ ਜੀ ਕੀ ਫਤਿਹ
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